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1: She's black, flashing bright.

I wanna do everything that I love, but what if that isn't enough? Yeah, all my choices come back to haunt me.

0: 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There's heaps of station information, announcer and show profiles, merchandise, and you can listen live and stream our great rock variety 24 hours a day. There's also a link to join up or renew your annual membership and be kept up to date with what's going on via our regular station newsletter. 99.7 Bridge FM. 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
1: At Holy Cross Funerals, our caring and committed staff take pride in providing quality funeral services